inside, who walks up to a giant and picks a fight, who turns a lion's den into a petting zoo, who can have church in a fiery furnace,

0: Being lame.
1: And now, with his weekly reflection, here's Bishop Tony Percy.
2: There are five great discourses in the Gospel of Matthew. We have the Gospel of Matthew today. It's chapter 18. The five great discourses are, firstly, the Sermon on the Mount. The second is then the missionary discourse.

0: And it's a free event, right? People can bring children.
1: Yeah.
0: Any age barrier?
1: No age barrier.
0: That's really great. So, yes, thank you both for joining the show. And thank you for sharing your testimonies. And I'm sure it will be blessed coming up on the 29th of September.
1: So, Pastor Abu, can you, before we wind up, can you please pray for the people of Canberra and especially for the couples? I believe you have prayed for many and they have received miracles in their life. So we'd like you to pray and bless Canberra and anyone who's listening, any couples who are praying for a blessing in their lives as well.
2: Yes, brother, I will pray. Thank you, Jesus. Thank you, Lord, for your wonderful presence in our midst. As your word says, that wherever two or more people gather in my name, I am in the midst. Thank you, Jesus. And in Jesus' name, I bless Canberra and I pray for the meeting that is happening in Canberra on the 29th of September. And I pray for those couples who are waiting to have a baby. I pray for them. Bless them in Jesus' name. I pray for everyone, every couple who are looking for a baby. I pray in Jesus' name. They are going to be blessed with a baby in the coming months. Thank you, Jesus. Once again, I bless everyone. Expect a miracle in the meetings. Expect miracles in the meeting. Thank you, Jesus. In Jesus' mighty name, I pray. Amen.
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Hi, I'm Deb. Did you know there are more than 20% of Australians who, through no fault of their own, are unable to access their local church because of disability? People with disabilities are faced with many obstacles every day. This causes exclusion and can make it impossible for them to attend church. Embracing Ministries is here to help the local church embrace all people, and especially those that may be living with a disability. Embracing Ministries is here to help the local church embrace all people, and especially those that may be living with a disability. Embracing

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1: Should have been long gone now, yeah. 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

The right support can change everything. 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As a not-for-profit organisation, we take the time to listen, understand what matters to you, to live independently, find meaningful employment and achieve their goals. As a not-for-profit organisation, we take the time to listen, understand what